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5: Hey, what's up? 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Did you hear what Snoop Dogg is doing? 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Mr. Bombay is the name of it, and he named his first, I love this, the first creamy ice cream, D's Nuts. Thank you, Snoop Dogg. But there's more. This is D's Sleaze, a chance to win. And, of course, every hit gets bigger. Heading for number one this week.
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1: Our forecast is calling for periods of rain today. We'll see winds out of the northeast and temperatures steady near 15. Tonight, periods of rain with winds out of the northeast gusting to 40 and a low down to 11. Cloud with a chance of showers tomorrow and a high 14, and for Monday, sun and cloud with a high 21.

0: today's best music, K94.5, and good morning. Happy Labor Day weekend. This is not the ideal forecast we would have written for ourselves if we could have picked it, but it's a good weekend to catch up on all the chores you put off all summer, maybe indoors. Well, it was so sunny and nice out. Oh, I've got a laundry pile that's, it's going to get done this weekend, that's for sure. A couple of cozy books might be read this weekend, too. It's going to be a rainy enough weekend and dreary and chilly enough for me that, yeah, I think I might be curling up with not just one, but maybe two books this weekend. We have your full forecast coming up after a bit. Still ahead this hour, we're going to hear from Alicia Keys. We've got John Legend as well. Paul Russell is next.
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0: Today's best music, K94.5. Good morning. Want to say hi to our friends in Salisbury. Thanks for tuning in. We'll hear from Jay-Z coming up. John Legend is next.
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collapse if it's just a dream. A picture-perfect party full of friends I used to keep. 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

0: View Waterfront Trail. Yes, the Riverfront Trail. It will start and end at the Holy Whale Beer Hall, and all runners over the age of 19 will be treated to a brew and a mug to keep upon return. So that's happening next week. For more on that, you can go online to k945.ca. Coming up, we're going to hear from Ella Langley. We've got Taylor Swift as well. Tyler Shaw's next.
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0: Our forecast is calling for periods of rain today. We'll see winds out of the northeast and temperatures steady near 15. Tonight, periods of rain with winds out of the northeast gusting to 40 and a low down to 11. Cloud with a chance of showers tomorrow and a high 14. And for Monday, sun and cloud with a high 21.
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Coming up, we're going to hear Ella Langley and the song that's been topping the charts now for 20 weeks. 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

0: 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I hope you're having a great day. A reminder, the City of Moncton is accepting applications for next year's community grant programs. 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
1: 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That's 100 Cabela Court right here in Moncton. They've got some incredible deals. I'm looking at a fire table right now. It's on clearance. It's half price. It's wicked. It opens, it closes. It's absolutely beautiful. 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I'm here until 2 p.m. today, 100 Cabela Court at Rona Moncton. 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
0: Our forecast is calling for periods of rain today. We'll see winds out of the northeast and temperatures steady near 15. Tonight, periods of rain with winds out of the northeast gusting to

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0: K94.5, today's best music live on location. My name is Shano and I am hanging out here at Rona Moncton. That's 100 Cabela Court because it is their customer appreciation event. You got to come in here today because they have exclusive in-store deals, a charity barbecue in support of Sleep in Heavenly Peace. Those guys supply beds to children who don't have one. It's an incredible organization. They're throwing that barbecue. So go by and say hi to them, get a hot dog, get a hamburger and meet some wonderful people. Also, when you're in store today, you get enter for a chance to win an Uni Coda 2 pizza oven, and that is valued at $6.99. Yeah, $700 value there. 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Swing by here today because it's not just the deals. It's the staff, man. 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They got free popcorn here beside me. I've been smelling it all day. It smells fantastic. They've been making balloon animals, and the staff is friendly and helpful. Everyone here is full of smiles, and everyone who walks through the door, it's clearly contagious. 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
2: 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And hey, check this out. I'll give this to you on the down low. We've got a $50 gift card up for grabs here at Munchuk. First person to drop in and say hi to me is going to be walking away with that in time for their shopping. Good morning.
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0: today's best music, K94.5. And good morning. We are looking at rain to continue today and tonight. Looking at temps a little cooler too, just 14 degrees out there this hour. I hope your day's going well. We've got tunes after 12 today. Charlotte Carden, Shaboozy, and Mark Ronson with Bruno Mars. Just ahead, Nicky Yore.
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0: Our forecast is calling for periods of rain today. We'll see winds out of the northeast and temperatures steady near 15. Tonight, periods of rain with winds out of the northeast gusting to 40 and a low down to 11. Cloud with a chance of showers tomorrow and a high 14, and for Monday, sun and cloud with a high 21.

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0: 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Join us Monday for a Back in the Day replay, long weekend edition. We're going back to 2005. That was the year that Mariah Carey released The Emancipation of Mimi. It took number one that year. We want to share with you music and memories from 2005. 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Join us for that Monday from noon to four. We're going to check in on location coming up. 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

0: Today's best music, K94.5, and good afternoon. A rainy day out there. If you're out doing some back-to-school errands, well, it's a rainy day. Yeah, we'll see rain scattered throughout the day. You'll want a light jacket, too, maybe to keep that rain off, but also to keep you warm. Winds out of the northeast today, fairly strong, gusting to about 50 this afternoon, keeping the temperature a little cooler than we'd like. We're going to hear coming up from Usher. We've got Sophie Simmons as well, and we'll check in on location.
1: 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That's 100 Cabela Court. I got to tell you, that charity barbecue is underway and it smells fantastic. Lots of happy faces chowing down on some burgers as I'm watching them walk by. I'm here today because it is Rona's customer appreciation event. So you can enjoy exclusive in-store deals today. Like I mentioned before, the charity barbecue, that's in support of Sleep in Heavenly Peace. They give beds to children who don't have beds. It's a wonderful organization. Also, if you come in today, you can have a chance at winning the Unicoda 2 pizza oven. That thing is valued at $700. I'm hanging out here until 2 p.m. I can't say enough great things about this event. I can't say enough great things about the staff and the management here. They are on another level. If you have the opportunity, swing by today and take advantage of some incredible savings. Again, it's 100 Cabela Court. I'm at Rona Moncton until 2 p.m.
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